put a smile on your face. Don't bring everybody down like this. Don't worry. It will soon pass, whatever it is. Don't worry, be happy.

conversations of the moves that we were planning. 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No one knew about your fears, cause you would hide them with a smile. No one knew when people took an inch, you would give them a mile, cause that was always Jamal.

But if you need some space, I will step away. And I know it might sound stupid, but for me, yeah, I just gotta keep believing, and I've heard

Lepo pozdravljeni. Sreda je, kar pomeni, da večerno dajo na Radiu 94 barvamo tematsko. V maj smo zakorakali v mesec ljubezni in seveda ljubezenske danes. When I first saw you, I saw love. And the first time you touched me, I felt love. And after all this time,

guess it's too much to ask for. I need some breathing room. And the tall city buildings, they cover up the moon. Can't see it. I'm sitting across from midnight and morning